Romeo, my Juliet's have been many, but now my Roman days have gone. Too many irons in the fire is worse than not having any.

part of town. Can you hear a lark in any other part of town? Does enchantment pour out of every door? No, it's just

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